0: time on Tuesday to start their respective seasons. And the Thursday night football game to kick off week 4 of the NFL season will be between the Pittsburgh Steelers and Cleveland Browns, and it will be a potential end of the tour for the Steelers quarterback Aaron Rodgers. And this might be his final Thursday night football night, as he is so far saying he'll retire at the end of this NFL year. So far, both teams have a 2-1 record this year. And looking at the afternoon forecast, mainly clouds with gusts of wind, with highs of around 12 degrees across the region. Chances of showers over 100 mile highs to hit late this afternoon. And showers are predicted over the region tonight, with lows dropping between 3 and 6 degrees. Get news alerts directly to your inbox by signing up today at mycariboonow.com.
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4: We just wrapped up 1 hour of great music, and look at that. We have another one ready to go. Caribou Country.

a song called Night Falls right here on Caribou Country. That one's by Keith Urban. Kind of fitting as we're getting into our evening here and now that we're past 5 o'clock. And speaking of the nighttime, I have got maybe some good news for those of us who are night owls out there. It has to do with you being a night owl and you also potentially reaching early retirement before early birds. But I'll tell you more about it after Bottle Rockets from Scotty McCreary. So stick around.

0: You just heard a new song from Tim Hicks playing here on Caribou Country. That one's called The Pilot. And it's Becky out here with you now. I hope the day's been going superbly well so far. It's about 5:20 now, so if you're a night owl, you're probably just getting the swing of things. But if you're an early bird, you're definitely feeling it at this point. But hey, you know, maybe some, well, good and bad news, I guess, it comes to how your sleeping patterns work. It turns out if you're on the night owl side of things, might actually mean you're doing things like retiring a little bit earlier than an early bird. Which was an interesting study I kind of stumbled across, but it was all to do with your sleeping patterns, right? Like most people who are night owls, myself included, like I naturally want to stay up much, much later at night, but waking up in the morning for any kind of like 9-to-5 job, a little bit more difficult. And then apparently, because it's against your natural sleep rhythm, it just means that, yeah, you're just sleeping a lot. Like you have a poor sleep overall, which leads to multiple health things, which statistically means you retire a little bit early than a counterpart that goes to bed early and can actually go to work with their natural circadian rhythm. So, you know, it might not be enough information to get your boss to change you from, you know, just showing up at work at 2 p.m., but, you know, good to know you might get a good retirement out of it at some point. And hey, we got to change the saying now too. Early bird gets the late retirement.
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0: Time now for one last check on the weather outside with your 2020 weather break. And I keep saying it was going to be sun and clouds today. I don't think I've actually seen sun yet today. It's just been lots and lots of clouds out there. Kind of going to be our next theme for the day or so, because we've got some rain coming our way tonight with our overnight low of 6. Tomorrow's looking like showers and a high of 13 with those clouds obviously present. Weekend's starting to look a little bit sunny, but for right now, lots of clouds out my side of my window in Quesnel, and also a high of 12. It's about 13 in the Williams Lake and the South Caribou, but you know what? All good. So we've got music on Caribou Country to cheer up a gray day for. John Party is who's coming up next. It's a new song from him. It's called Boots Off.

0: It's a song I play every time I leave the house to make sure I have all the things with me, my phone, my keys, and my wallet. That song is from Lainey Wilson here on Caribou Country. And it's Becky out here with you now. I think this is the right time of day to play just a little bit more humor into your life. Now, this has to do with your coworkers and how sometimes you just want to do nothing else besides make them go away. But please remember, it's satire, and I take no responsibility for you trying out any of these methods.
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6: 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On October 7th and 10th, cast your ballot at Quesnel City Hall, 410 Kinchant Street from 8 a.m. to 8 p.m. Head to the City of Quesnel website for voting requirements and election information at quesnel.ca/election.
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Eastbound and Down. That one's from the Roadhammers here on Caribou Country. And I hope the evening has been going well so far. I hope the afternoon and the day was great. But I'm about to leave you for the day to kind of go get recharged and go and probably actually book that tire appointment. I've been procrastinating a bit because at NBC, we do have to get those winter tires on today. If you have not yet done so, I haven't booked that appointment. Just for the sake

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0: 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Proudly Canadian. 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
1: 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Sparks flying over Bud Lights. 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
5: 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In a bygone era when many parts of the world had their workhorses, the Cariboo had camels.
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It's not how long ago it was recorded, but how much it means to you. 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

0: export an additional 1 million barrels a day to growing markets in Asia, create 140,000 jobs across the country, and generate over $20 billion in GDP per year. In sports, two home games for the 100 Mile House Wranglers this weekend. Tonight and tomorrow night, they take on the Creston Valley Thunder. Puck drop for both games is 7 p.m. at the South Caribou Recreation Center. The Williams Lake Mustangs are on the road this weekend. Tonight, they're up against the Grand Forks Border Bruins, and tomorrow, they'll be in Osoyoos against the Coyotes. The Quesnel River Rush are also on the road this weekend for three games, against the Kimberley Dynamiters tonight, the Fernie Ghost Riders tomorrow, and Sunday, they're up against the Columbia Valley Rockies. In the NHL, there were eight Thursday games with three Canadian teams in action. It was Edmonton over Vancouver at 9-7, Connor McDavid with a goal and four assists. The Canucks host the Calgary Flames Saturday night at 7. Other games, it was Seattle over Calgary, 6-1. There are five games tonight in the NHL, including Boston at Winnipeg, and the Jets are the only Canadian team in action. In the CFL, the BC Lions, who have won seven of their eight games, visit the Toronto Argonauts on Saturday. The Lions are second in the West Division with four regular season games left. In the NFL, it was the Cleveland Browns over the Pittsburgh Steelers. The Browns got a 56-yard field goal with 10 seconds left in the fourth quarter to improve to 3-1. And in Major League Baseball, it was Atlanta over Philadelphia, 6-2. The Braves win that series 2-1. The National and American League Division Series begin Saturday with Chicago White Sox at Cleveland and the New York Yankees at Tampa in the American League, plus Atlanta at the LA Dodgers and San Diego at Milwaukee in the National League. For these stories and more, and to sign up for news alerts, go to MyCaribouNow.com.
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7: Good morning. Your weather for the Caribou today. Warm start to the day. We are sitting around 7 degrees right now in Quesnel and Williams Lake. Daytime high today looking like 13 or 14 degrees. We'll drop down to about 3 or 4 overnight tonight. Now, we are looking like we're going to have some showers through the first part of the day here, probably wrapping up, you know, before lunchtime today, and then we're expecting it to just stay mostly cloudy through the afternoon. That's what the forecast looks like for today. Looking at tomorrow, 17 degrees, your daytime high, little chance of showers in the morning tomorrow, and then 20 degrees on Sunday and 20 degrees on Monday as well.
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0: Listening, more drinking than fishing right here on Caribou Country. Good morning to you, 6:13 on your Friday morning. And oh, it was a tough day at my house yesterday. My daughter had to learn a painful lesson. She had a sick day yesterday, and that came with some pretty tough medicine. We'll dig into it coming up next. First, we got George Strait, Living and Living Well on Caribou Country.
1: Had a nice little life.

0: Eric Church, hell of a view right here on Caribou Country. Good morning to you. It is just about 6:20 on your Friday morning. And yes, my daughter was homesick from school yesterday and had a rough realization. I think everybody has to learn this at some point. And you can tell me if you think I was wrong on this. But so my daughter missed school yesterday because she was sick, right? The runny nose, cough, all that sort of thing, and just no energy. But there was a party that she wanted to go to in the afternoon, and I said no. My daughter, you know, around 2 o'clock in the afternoon, she's like, I'm feeling better. We should go to the party. And I was like, no, you can't. If you call in sick for the first half of the day, you're sick for the whole day. I know I wouldn't be too stoked if I went to a party with my daughter and some kid who had missed the day sick from school showed up and is coughing and sneezing and snotting all over the place. So I that was tough, man, because, yeah, she probably was feeling a little bit better. But at the same time, it's the principle of it, you know? It's like if you call in sick to work and then you go out, if you go out after work hours are over, you're having dinner out on the town, you're out dancing, your boss sees you, you're not going to have a good time at work the next day.
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0: 6:23 on your Friday morning. We are maybe expecting some more showers as we get through the first part of the day here. Definitely had some rain overnight last night. Daytime high looking like 13, 14 degrees. Drop down to about 3 or 4 overnight tonight. Heading to our 6:30 news. We got Tay Bay. Wake me up on Caribou Country.

0: It's Kane Brown with Woman right here on Caribou Country. Good morning. Holy smokes. I don't know if you watched the Oilers-Canucks game last night. What a tear those two teams have been on. So they've played each other twice in the last week. And between two games, I had to double check this. I've double checked the math like 15 times and I still don't believe it. In two games, those two teams put up 27 goals in two games. There were 16 goals in last night's game and 11 goals in the previous game, which is crazy. Those are crazy numbers to be putting up. That's like a bad NFL score, 9-7. That's not, you don't see that in a hockey game very often. I will say this, it does look good on the, if you're keeping track of, you know, how many points players are getting. I'm sure there's lots of Oilers players and Canucks players who are at the top of the standings right now for points on the season. But dang, that's a lot of goals to let in. I'm sure those goaltenders are going to be getting a talking to.
1: 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The holidays are over, and the Quinnell District Teachers Association would like to remind you that school zones are back in effect. That means it's time to slow down, watch for children, and obey the speed limits. And remember, when school buses flash their red lights, it's the law to stop in both directions, keeping our students safe as they travel to and from school. The Quinnell District Teachers Association thanks you for keeping our kids safe. Let's work together for a great start to the new year.
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7: Transportation has come a long way. In the 1860s, some transportation methods throughout the Caribou included camels, Bactrian camels. They once trod the famous Caribou Road because camels have more than just humps. These strong animals were said to be perfect for carrying heavy amounts of freight long distances without needing regular water. In a bygone era when many parts of the world had their workhorses, the caribou had camels.
0: 6:44 on your Friday morning. We're getting up to a daytime high. Today should be about 13 or 14 degrees, though. Probably going to see a few more showers as we get through the morning hours.

0: It's Thelma and James, happy ever after you, right here on Caribou Country. Good morning to you. 6:51 on your Friday morning, and yes, it is already October. What is going on? September disappeared in a poof of smoke. And with it being October, it is time to put them winter tires on, right? I know it doesn't feel right. The weather is very warm right now, but if you are driving on the highways, you know, you're supposed to have winters on your vehicle as of October 1st. 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You will be sliding or maybe colliding. You should swap to your winter tires. Oh, thanks, Garth. I knew you were one of my faves for a reason.
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0: 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We're heading off towards our 7 o'clock news with little Toby. How do you like me now? Right here on Caribou Country.

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0: on the road this weekend for three games against the Kimberly Dynamiters tonight, the Fernie Ghost Riders tomorrow, and Sunday they're up against the Columbia Valley Rockies. In the NHL, there were eight Thursday games with three Canadian teams in action. It was Edmonton over Vancouver at 9-7, Connor McDavid with a goal and four assists. The Canucks host the Calgary Flames Saturday night at 7. Other games, it was Seattle over Calgary, 6-1. There are five games tonight in the NHL, including Boston at Winnipeg, and the Jets are the only Canadian team in action. In the CFL, the BC Lions, who have won seven of their eight games, visit the Toronto Argonauts on Saturday. The Lions are second in the West Division with four regular season games left. In the NFL, it was the Cleveland Browns over the Pittsburgh Steelers. The Browns got a 56-yard field goal with 10 seconds left in the fourth quarter to improve to 3-1. And in Major League Baseball, it was Atlanta over Philadelphia, 6-2. The Braves win that series 2-1. The National and American League Division Series begin Saturday with Chicago White Sox at Cleveland and the New York Yankees at Tampa in the American League, plus Atlanta at the LA Dodgers and San Diego at Milwaukee in the National League. 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
4: Good morning. Your weather for the Caribou today. We are sitting around 8 degrees right now in Quesnel, 7 in Williams Lake. Could still see a few early morning showers in the Quesnel area. Williams Lake probably going to have a few showers off and on through the morning here, petering out around noon. Our daytime high today, we're looking at 13 to 14 degrees, drop down to about 3 or 4 overnight tonight. And then we should be a little bit warmer for tomorrow, 17 or 18 degrees with a good bit of sunshine headed our way. We got a chance of morning showers once again, but we should be seeing some sunshine after that. And 20 degrees for Sunday.
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It's Miranda Lambert with Bluebird right here on Caribou Country. Good morning to you. It is 7:13 on your Friday morning. And there's nothing, when you're from a small town, there's nothing worse than like when somebody in your small town messes up. Everybody who knows you, who knows that you're from that town, is going to tell you about it. And that's exactly what went down yesterday. My buddy Kevin, he's from Vancouver Island, small town over there. Somebody messed up, and he heard about it from everybody.

0: It's Justin Moore with a woman you love right here on Caribou Country. Good morning. Just about 7:19 on your Friday morning. And one of the joys of being from a small town is that whenever anybody from your small town does something bad, whenever somebody messes up, you are going to hear about it from everybody who knows that you are from that town. So anyways, my buddy Kevin, he's one of my best friends. He is from a small town on Vancouver Island, and somebody from his hometown did something. They got into trouble. And so, of course, I took a picture of it, and I sent a message to our group chat. I was just like, oh, Kevin's buddy got in trouble. That's the joke. Here's his response. My friends and I back home have been keeping track of how many people sent me that story today, and congratulations, you're number 40. Just imagine 40 people sending you the same message. Hey, do you hear about your friend getting in trouble? Oh, that's the joy of small town living.
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2: Just about 7:22 on your Friday morning. Our daytime high today should be about 13 or 14 degrees. Could see some showers as we get through the first part of the day here. Drop down to about 3 or 4 overnight. Warmer temps on the way over the next couple of days, though. Going to be 17 or 18 tomorrow, maybe up to 20, 21 degrees for Sunday. Heading off to the news, we got Parker McCollum. 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

0: It's Ella Langley and Morgan Wallen. I can't love you anymore right here on Caribou Country. Good morning. It is 7:42 on your Friday morning, and I am happy to announce that I once again have an oven at my house. That's right. We have been ovenless for at least 2 or 3 months. Everything has been done in the air fryer or on the cooktop. So we got an oven once again, which I'm super happy about. And I want to give a shout out. I called in some electricians because, you know, I'm not handy. I was not going to wire in a new oven. So I called in some electricians from James & Sons. I want to give a shout out to Lucas and Oliver, who came by yesterday and hooked up our oven real good. Even swapped out a breaker in my breaker panel. And so that was super helpful. They were great guys. I had a good chat with Lucas while he was over because, you know, I'm a little mini celebrity being on the radio and stuff. And I don't think Lucas had ever heard my show before, but he was like, "Are you the guy who says all the weird things on the radio?" And I was like, probably.
1: My friend has like several fish.
2: Her neighbors have dozens of fish.
3: You guys aren't going to believe this. There's this one place that has 2.1 million fish.
1: 2.1 million?
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0: 7:45 on your Friday morning. We're getting up to about 13 or 14 degrees today. Could see a few showers as we get through the morning hours. Here's Garth. Let's put a call into Baton Rouge right here on Caribou Country.

0: It's High Valley with Fools right here on Caribou Country. Good morning to you. And you're going to feel like a fool if you miss out on the Quesnel Kangaroos home opener. It's tomorrow night. We are hosting the Kitimat Ice Demons for two games this weekend. The home opener, 7:30 p.m. tomorrow night. That's when the puck drops. But there's a lot of fun to be had before the game as well. They're doing a little tailgate party. As you know, the Quesnel Kangaroos, they partner with the Quesnel Rodeo and our friends over at Circle S Western Wear for the Western experience. So there's going to be rodeo demos before the game starting at 5 p.m. Bliss is going to be on site doing burgers and dogs. And our friends at Circle S, they're going to be handing out bandanas to people as they go into the game. Going to be a wild atmosphere tomorrow night, 7:30 p.m. puck drop, and then running it back on Sunday. We got a 1 o'clock game, which I'm always super excited about. I love getting to go watch a live hockey game between lunch and dinner. That is just about perfect as far as I'm concerned.
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0: 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It's time for us to head over to our 8 o'clock news. Starting that journey right now, we got Old Dominion. We're making good time right here on Caribou Country.

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7: Good morning. Your weather for the Caribou today. We are sitting around 8 degrees right now in Quesnel, 7 in Williams Lake. We've got a chance of showers as we move through the morning here. And then we should just have a cloudy afternoon. That is what the forecast shows. If we look at the daytime high, going to be about 14, maybe 13 degrees, drop down to 3 or 4 overnight tonight. And then looking at tomorrow, could be about 17 or 18 degrees and then 20 to 21 degrees for your Sunday.
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It's the Road Hammers, Crazy About You, right here on Caribou Country. Good morning to you. 8:13 on your Friday morning. And I gotta wonder, does your car have a name? Is that a popular thing anymore? I feel like growing up watching TV, cars had names. Now, car is just a car. Do you agree? Do you disagree? We'll talk about it more coming up next. First, we got Cameron Whitcomb, Kingdom of Fear on Caribou Country.

0: It's Faith Hill with Breathe right here on Caribou Country. Good morning to you. It is 8:20 on your Friday morning. And yes, I got to wonder, anyone out there driving a car that has a name? And I not like, Lightning McQueen from the Cars movie, but I noticed that it is National Name Your Car Day. And I feel like this used to be more of a thing. I remember watching TV shows growing up, like I think on Full House, Danny Tanner, his car had a name. I can't remember what it was, but it's usually like a lady's name, right? Like, oh, this is my car, Miranda. You gotta really like your car to put a name on it. Maybe the car club guys. I wonder if those cars, you know, for like the Prospectors Car Club, the Show and Shine. I bet some of those vehicles have names to them. My car doesn't have a name, but I'm going to start calling my car Chris because it's a Santa Fe and Santa's first name is Chris, right? Chris Kringle. So that's what I'm going to call my car from now on. I would encourage everybody to pick a name for their car and then maybe it'll help them socialize when we park them in parking lots.
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0: It is 8:23 on your Friday morning. That means it's time to head off to our 8:30 news. And yeah, if the cars all had names, they could have a little parking lot party. That would give that another meaning. Lee Bryce for you right here on Caribou Country.

0: Blake Shelton, Stay Country or Die Trying, right here on Caribou Country. Good morning to you. I'm so happy that the NHL is back. Even if I'm not watching all the games, I love seeing the highlights. Just fills up my feed in the evenings. And I saw one of my absolute favorite things that can ever happen in a hockey game is a goalie goal. And I'm not talking about when a goalie accidentally knocks it into their own net. I mean when they shoot it the entire length of the ice. This basically only happens when a team pulls their goalie, right? You pull your goalie to go 6-on-5 in the last, 30 seconds, 1 minute. If the goalie who is still on the ice winds up with the puck, they can wind up, fire it all the way down the ice. And it's like one of those charity shots, where you got to shoot it in from the center ice. Oh, Igor Shesterkin from the New York Rangers. He scored a goalie goal last night. Very first Rangers goalie to ever score a goalie goal. They are few and far between, but it's one of my favorite things to see.
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0: 8:45 on your Friday morning. We're getting up to a daytime high. Should be about 13 or 14 degrees today. Oh, that came in loud. Time to get fancy with Walker Hayes right here on Caribou Country.

0: It's Megan Patrick, safe place to break right here on Caribou Country. Good morning to you. It is just about 8:52 on your Friday morning. And I was talking earlier about cars with names. And I said, I bet the folks who do the Prospectors Car Club, you know, the show and shine, I bet some of them drive cars that have names. And sure enough, I got this phone call from Danielle.
1: Well, I know my aunt and uncle is part of that club, and they drive a Bel Air, and they call her Bella.
0: Oh, beautiful.
1: Yeah, so she's a Burgundy Bel Air.
0: Nice. That's one thing I would like to see at the Prospectors Car Club next year for the show and shine. We need name cards, right? We need name tags for the vehicles because they're so beautiful. Remembering back, Burgundy Bel Air, Bella, I think I have a picture of that car in my phone somewhere. I'm going to dig through and find it. And Danielle also said that she calls her car Betsy. So let that be your inspiration on a Friday. Name your car. Give it a little personality.
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0: It is just about 8:55 on your Friday morning. We're heading off towards 9 o'clock. You know what that means? 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

0: In the NFL, it was the Cleveland Browns over the Pittsburgh Steelers. The Browns got a 56-yard field goal with 10 seconds left in the fourth quarter to improve to 3-1. And in Major League Baseball, it was Atlanta over Philadelphia, 6-2. The Braves win that series 2-1. The National and American League Division Series begin Saturday with Chicago White Sox at Cleveland and the New York Yankees at Tampa in the American League, plus Atlanta at the LA Dodgers and San Diego at Milwaukee in the National League. 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
3: Good morning. Your weather for the Caribou today. We are sitting around 9 degrees and cloudy right now in Quesnel, 8 degrees in Williams Lake. Cloudy skies overhead and potentially a few raindrops falling as well. Looks like Williams Lake could get a decent little bit of rain as we head off towards noon. Then we should have a cloudy day on our hands as we hit a daytime high about 13 or 14 degrees today. Drop it down to 3 or 4 tonight, and then warmer temperatures on the way for the weekend, up to 18 degrees for Saturday, potentially up to 21 degrees for Sunday.
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Low Cash, I Know Somebody, right here on Caribou Country. Good morning to you. Man, my daughter had her first sick day of the school year yesterday and learned a pretty painful lesson as we got into the afternoon. I'll talk all about it coming up next. First, we got Cody Johnson, The Fall, right here on Caribou Country.

0: Erin Goodvin, Woman in Love on Caribou Country. Good morning to you. Yeah, my daughter had her first sick day of the school year yesterday, which was devastating for her because there was a party in the afternoon that she wanted to go to. Now, here's where the issue comes up. So I get home from work yesterday, and around 2:30, 3 o'clock, my daughter's like, I feel better. I feel better now. We can go to the party. And I had to be like, no, we can't go to the party because calling in sick is a full day activity, right? If you call in sick for school or for work, you can't go and party in the afternoon or the evening, even if you are feeling a little bit better. And from a parent standpoint, if I was at a party with my daughter and she was like, oh, you know, Bob's here. He was sick from school today, but he's here to party now. I'd be pretty annoyed. You know, like your kid's got a runny nose, coughing, running around at a party, breathing on other people. It's not a good look. So that was a tough lesson.
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2: 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On October 7th and 10th, cast your ballot at Quesnel City Hall, 410 Kinchant Street from 8 a.m. to 8 p.m. Head to the City of Quesnel website for voting requirements and election information at quesnel.ca/election.
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0: 9:23 on your Friday morning. We're getting up to about 13 or 14 degrees today in Quesnel and Williams Lake. Then we'll drop down to about 3 or 4 overnight tonight. Looking at tomorrow, going to be decently warmer, probably about 18 degrees or so for your Saturday, up to 21 degrees for your Sunday.

Leanne Womack, I Hope You Dance, right here on Caribou Country. Good morning to you. Had a couple of electricians over at the house yesterday to do some wiring for me, and got a big shout out coming up next. First, it's Russell Dickerson, Happened to Me, right here on Caribou Country.

0: Shania Twain, Honey, I'm Home, right here on Caribou Country. And my home is feeling just a little bit more homey now because we once again have an oven. We got a new wall oven installed yesterday, which is great because all summer long, I think our other wall oven kicked the bucket like 3 months ago, maybe even more. And so, yeah, all summer long, it had just been air fryer, cooktop, barbecue. If those three things had to do all of the cooking, no serious baking or anything like that. But we finally got a wall oven and we got it installed yesterday. I did not trust myself to wire that thing in. So I put in a call to James and Sons. They sent Lucas and Oliver over. Those guys, they had that thing wired in. They even switched out one of the breakers in my breaker box. Did a fantastic job. So in addition to paying them for their services, give them a little shout out on the radio. Say, hey, thanks, fellas. Thanks for all your hard work.
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0: 9:39 and we're feeling fine. Going to be about 13 or 14 degrees today. Drop down to 3 or 4 overnight tonight. And then we should be getting back up to about 18 degrees tomorrow. I'll take it.

Gord Bamford with Dive Bar right here on Caribou Country. Good morning. We are coming up on the end of the show here, but got a reminder coming up next and going to issue a challenge as well. First, Tyler Joe Miller, What Good Is a Memory? Right here on Caribou Country.

0: Tyler, Joe Miller, what good is a memory? Right here on Caribou Country. What good is a memory? Well, you can remember that it's the Quesnel Kangaroos home opener this weekend. Tomorrow night at the West Fraser Center, 7:30 p.m. puck drop, and there is a tailgate party before the game. Starts at 5 p.m. There'll be rodeo demonstrations because the Quesnel Kangaroos got a good partnership going with the Quesnel Rodeo. Circle S Western Wear are going to be handing out bandanas before the game, and I think Bliss is going to be there doing hot dogs and burgers. So, real great opportunity to get out and support the Quesnel Kangaroos. They are running it back on Sunday afternoon. So the Kitimat Ice Demons coming to town for two games tomorrow night, 7:30, Sunday afternoon at 1 p.m. And the challenge I want to issue for all the Quesnel Kangaroos out there, do you think we can get more goals than the Oilers and the Canucks had in two games? They had 27 goals in two games. That's a big ask. Maybe we can do it.
1: Transportation has come a long way. In the 1860s, some transportation methods throughout the Caribou included camels, Bactrian camels. They once trod the famous Caribou Road because camels have more than just humps. These strong animals were said to be perfect for carrying heavy amounts of freight long distances without needing regular water. In a bygone era when many parts of the world had their workhorses, the Caribou had camels.
2: A provincial general election has been called for October 24th, and there are so many ways to vote.
3: I always vote in advance. It's so easy.
4: I vote by mail. 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
0: 9:52 on your Friday morning, and with that, I am out the door. Thank you so much for joining me on the morning show. I hope you had a good time. I certainly did. And whatever you're doing with the rest of your Friday, I hope you have a good one. It's the best day of the week. TGIF. 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

0: Enzo and Riegling and Love Hate Love here on Caribou Country. Good morning, everybody. Well, here we go with some weird things, because I always have a few. You know, it's a Florida story when the alleged weapon has a cup holder in a room for golf clubs. Police in Winter Springs say a man is facing felony aggravated assault charge after allegedly using his golf cart to intimidate a neighbor during a dispute that reportedly been going on for about 10 years. The neighbor told 911 the man repeatedly drove the cart close to him, veering away at the last moment just to make a statement. When the officers arrived, the suspect admitted driving too close to the neighbor after an argument. Police also discovered he did not have a driver's license, which is required to operate a golf cart on those roads. He was arrested on suspicion of assault with a deadly weapon? Golf cart? People, really, come on. Gotta be something in the water down there, I don't know.
1: 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On October 7th and 10th, cast your ballot at Quesnel City Hall, 410 Kinchant Street, from 8 a.m. to 8 p.m. Head to the City of Quesnel website for voting requirements and election information at quesnel.ca/election.
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0: Jess Moskaluk saved some of that whiskey here on Caribou Country. Chris here with you. Hi, how you doing? Happy Friday. If that's not out of turn, a little drizzly around the Caribou for today. But that's supposed to clear off a little bit over the weekend. If you go up to our website, mycaribounow.com, click on the wind tab, you will see that we got some things happening up there. Not the least of which is, and you've probably heard our ads for it here, the Okanagan International Film Festival weekend giveaway. Gonna be pretty awesome. The prize package is pretty cool. And, of course, you know, I've always wanted to go to this, actually. 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This is not the easiest job in the world some days. Delta Hotels, Black Mountain Golf Club, Kelly O'Brien's, and, of course, Country 840, which would be our little 100-mile station. 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

0: Tim and the Glory Boys, If I Go Missing here on Caribou Country. Well, if I go missing, you can always look by the coffee pot. That's usually where I wind up. Taking a look at the weather for today, we're looking at clouds. Showers ending near noon. Mix of sun and cloud after that, though, with a chance of showers. And a high of 14. Partly cloudy skies for tonight and lows of 4 for most of the Caribou. Winds gusting to 40 at times. For tomorrow, sun, cloud, fog patches. Highs of 16. Clear and lows of 4 for tomorrow night.
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0: As Sully Burrows put it on me here on Caribou Country, hey, we have an announcement to make on Monday morning. It is going to be a big concert announcement. It is coming up Monday morning, and I think we're going to do that right about 6:15. big, huge concert announcement. And no, I can't tell you anything else about it because you have to wait till Monday. Give you something to think about all weekend long. Ooh. But make sure you're listening right here on Caribou Country, 6:15 on Monday morning. And Kyle will tell you all about it. Not yet. No. I said no. No.
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1: That's Josh Ross. Hate How You Look Moving On here on Caribou Country. Welcome to the afternoon on your Friday, everybody. How's everybody doing out there? Coffee holding out? Not too much further to the weekend, don't worry. Here's something for you. Casio, famous for making cheap, tough watches for the everyman. Yeah, those G-Shock watches. I had one of those. I had a calculator watch when I was much, much younger. It was really, I wore it to death. Faceplate eventually came off of it, and I had to remember where all the buttons were. It still worked, though. Anyway, long story short, their latest offering is they're jumping right into the crazy luxury market. Now, this is just, I don't know. The latest offering looks like the classic square G-Shock from the 1980s. It's actually made from a solid blue sapphire crystal and costs about $80,000. And if you're interested in the most expensive Casio watch ever made, you might have to get in line as they're only making 20 of them. I'll just run right out and go get one right now. You guys just wait right here. I'll be right back.
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0: Alan James, alternate ending here on Caribou Country, checking on your weather for the afternoon and into the evening, and it's damp. Well, actually, it says it's supposed to wrap up as the day goes on here. As for tonight, though, you're looking at partly cloudy skies and some fog patches developing. Winds gusting to 40, lightening up over the evening, lows of 4 overnight. For tomorrow, sun, cloud, and fog patches dissipating. I'm just waiting for the day where it says there's going to be fog patches and this says they're not going to dissipate. That'd be weird. Highs of 16 and it'll clear and lows of 4 for Saturday. And for Sunday, sun, cloud, highs of 17, clouds, chance of showers, lows of 7. That's your weekend in a nutshell.
1: 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On October 7th and 10th, cast your ballot at Quesnel City Hall, 410 Kinchant Street, from 8 a.m. to 8 p.m. Head to the City of Quesnel website for voting requirements and election information at quesnel.ca/election. 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
1: Hi,
0: my name's Chris.
1: How are you?
0: Okay, oh, I had one other thing I was going to pass along to you guys. Where was it here? Oh, yeah. I don't know if we're going to see this in the Caribou anytime soon, but DoorDash has... We do have DoorDash, I think, in Quesnel, but I'm not sure about that. Anyway, DoorDash has revealed details about its new drone delivery service. No, it will not deliver you a drone, but a drone will deliver to you. DoorDash Air, which is set to launch first in Northern California, apparently, with partners Chipotle and Popeyes already on board. Custom drones feature 6 propellers and boast an average delivery time of under 5 minutes from restaurant to doorstop. Doorstep. DoorDash says that roughly 80% of its restaurant orders are light enough for drone delivery, and then systems are already in place to route orders based on flight time, weather, and traffic. Wouldn't that be something here, though? Can you imagine? If you lived like 30 miles out of town, you're just waiting for your drone.
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0: That's Josh Stumpf. Back to me here on Caribou Country. Well, let's have a look and see what we've got on the old birthday list for today. Got a few country stars on the list. We've got, let's get this happening. There we go. On the list for today, we got Jackie Lee, 35 today. Singer was formerly in a relationship with Taylor Dye of Maddie and Tay. So there we go. From Restless Heart, Greg Jennings is 72 years old today. Joel Sonnier, 80 years old today. I haven't heard anything from him for a very long time now, but he had a few hits back in the 80s. And, well, I got a couple more here. Groucho Marx, born this day, 1890. Passed away at the age of 86 back in 1977. Member of the Marx Brothers, of course. And on his own, the comic actor and TV show host had an indelible impact on popular culture. The Groucho glasses, there you go. And finally, Mahatma Gandhi, born this day, 1869. Passed away at the age of 78. Back in 1948, icon of nonviolent political action, drove the British out of India in 1947.
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1: Owen Riegling here on Caribou Country and Old Dirt Roads. One more check on the weather before I turn the big chair over. And that would be partly cloudy skies for tonight with a low of 4, some wind as well. And it's going to lighten up this evening, though. Sun and cloud for tomorrow, highs of 16, clear and lows of 4 for tomorrow night. And your outlook for Sunday, sun and cloud and a high of 17. Clouds and a chance of showers and lows of 7 for Sunday night. By Monday, though, sunny and 17 once again.
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0: That's Tyla Jo Miller doing what she does here on Caribou Country, and that is it for me, gang. And I'm going to turn things over to Becky. She'll be along in a little while for you and get you through all the way until 6 o'clock and into your weekend. Don't forget, we got a big concert announcement happening on Monday morning at 6:15, so make sure you're wide awake and ready for that with Kyle on Monday morning. You guys take care. Enjoy the rest of your day. Enjoy your weekend, and we will talk to you on Monday for your midday show. Have a good one, guys. Be safe.
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8: This is Caribou Country. If I-

You just heard Brett Eldridge right here on Caribou Country. That is songs called Wanna Be That Song, which is a good one to kind of start us off on a Friday afternoon together. And Becky out here with you on that Friday afternoon. We got a bunch of things coming up today. We're going to be talking about something new that the pizza world is doing. We're going to be talking about, obviously, the music and something about buying cool things with your adult money. But all of that will be coming up after Lainey Wilson's song. Good reminder when you head out the door for your phone, keys, and wallet.

0: Morgan Griffiths on Caribou Country talking about bourbon. And hey, it's Becky out here with you right now at about 2:16. And speaking of different treats like that song was telling us about, have you ever considered putting a bit of a Halloween twist on your pizza? I'm not thinking, you know, making it like spooky spiders or anything. I'm thinking like putting candy corn on the pizza, because apparently that is now a thing that we're doing, because the pineapple on pizza thing has not been bad enough as like a thing we've invented as humanity. We have gone a whole step further, and apparently there is now a company out there selling little kits along with their pumpkin, or sorry, along with their pizza rather, and they are, yeah, just offering as much candy corn as your heart desires, according to the marketing I'm seeing. And I can't tell if this is like a promotion to get their pizza out there a little bit more, or if they're genuinely wanting you to put candy corn on the pizza, because again, I don't have a sweet tooth. I can't do the pineapple on pizza thing. That just feels like an atrocity to me. But the candy corn on pizza, no. Like, yes, both those are a good movie night thing, but separately. Separately, we do not need to cross that threshold and put the candy corn on pizza at all. That's just, the taste buds are going to go wild on that.
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2: 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In a bygone era when many parts of the world had their workhorses, the Caribou had camels.
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0: Time to take a look at the weather with our 2020 weather check. And there is a few clouds outside of my window here in Quinnell. Thankfully, I also see some sunshine out there. And the sun has been kind of here on and off all day. And considering they've been calling for rain also off and on all day, hey, we'll take that sunshine when it comes in. Kind of going to be the same thing tonight, although rain should be going away. We get some little bit of clouds to start our weekend off together. Tomorrow looking like more sunshine than anything else. But right now, we're all the way up to 13 in Quinnell with some of that sunshine and cloud mix, and all the way up to 10 in Williams Lake and the South Caribou part. So hey, we got a good look for the Friday outside. But Zach Topsy out here to help us with this look. It's I Never Lie on Caribou Country.

0: That's the Hunter Brothers Been a Minute right here on Caribou Country. And hi, my name is Becky. I'm hanging out with you this afternoon at about 2:32 now. And, you know, speaking of the Hunter Brothers, I don't know if you've ever had a chance to go and see them live in person, but it is absolutely worth the price of admission. I actually got the privilege to go out and see them while I was attending school in Ottawa. They came on a tour and it was fantastic. They have so much energy up on the stage and they play like all their bangers. They're hopping around. And the coolest part of the concert, which I haven't seen too much with other country artists, but they actually kind of paused halfway through the show. They all sat down on chairs on stage and they just had a little bit of like almost a Q&A. Just a, hey guys, this is who we are. This is, you know, the family. Because when the band is named the Hunter Brothers, it is an actual band of brothers. There's like five of them up there. And they're from a small town in Saskatchewan. They grew up on a farm out there. And yeah, they would just sit down. They shared a whole bunch of stories. You know, a little bit of the brother, the sibling rivalry going on, going, oh yeah, I know we started this because of this. And, you know, so-and-so was just a little bit annoying when he was a kid, but somehow made it in the band. That kind of, you know, sibling rivalry. And it was just a whole lot of fun, some great energy the whole time. And then they bounced right back up and went back into the next set. So yeah, if you get a chance to go out and see them at all, yeah, I can't even say 10 out of 10 recommendations, more like 20 out of 10 for just entertainment alone. And of course, they got some music in there too.
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0: one of my new favorite songs here on Caribou Country. It's the new one from the James Barker Band. It's called After Dark. And Specky out here with you about now while the sun is still up. It's about 2:48. And I got kind of a question for you on this Friday. What was one of the first things that you ever bought with proper adult money? Like the moment that you didn't have any parental supervision, no adult telling you what to buy, what was one of the first things that you got that was just absolutely ridiculous? Because I had a friend of mine tell me that one of the best things in life you can buy with your grown-up money involves Play-Doh. Like apparently in her household, she was not allowed to have Play-Doh growing up. Something about it going to get stuck in your hair and in the carpet and on the couch. And yeah, okay, I can see that. But that's half the fun of the Play-Doh. So yeah, a buddy who went out and bought Play-Doh for the first time. And apparently she has kept it most of her life. Like, I mean, obviously she's upgrading every now and then, but yeah, she's like 40 now and she still buys Play-Doh. She uses it apparently at her desk as a bit more of like a fidget toy if she's bored in meetings. And I love that concept. I don't know. For me, I'm more on the music side of things. Obviously I work in radio. And one of the first things I ever bought with my adult money was a record player, which was awesome. A little bit of a retro thing where I can go out and pretend I'm, you know, in the 80s, still having a fun time with those records, but definitely worth it. So, hey, if you haven't had the opportunity to just spend your money on something your parents said you shouldn't have or maybe couldn't afford when you were younger, it's a pretty fun thing. I would recommend it.
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There's some good energy right there on Caribou Country from Keith Urban. It's called When the Blacktop Ends. It's Becky out here with you right now. It's about 3:13. I hope the day is going pretty well. I've got a few things up my sleeve to help the afternoon go even better. A bunch of events happening in the community over the weekend. A little bit of comedy, but we're going to start off talking about a home opener. We got some hockey returning to the Caribou. Stick around for that update after Jordan Davis's Turn This Truck Around.

0: from Canadian artist Mackenzie Porter on Caribou Country. The title of that one is These Days. And hi, afternoon to you. It's Becky at about 3:20 now on our Friday. And coming up on the weekend, we've officially got a home opener coming back to town from the Quesnel Kangaroos, which is all kinds of exciting, especially because the tickets just went on sale about noon this afternoon, which is awesome. You can pick those up at Circle S Western Wear. That is where they got the tickets going on right now. Price is about $10 for an adult. Seniors are $8, and kids 10 and under only going to cost you about $5, which is pretty cool. And yeah, we have got that puck drop at 7:30, going to be at the West Fraser Center October 3rd. So yeah, super exciting about that one. I wasn't able to catch a lot of the games from the Roos last year, but every single time I have gone out, it is just such a good energy kind of hockey. Like, it's like the whole community just comes out and cheers them on. You know, it's some pretty fast hockey. I don't know. It's always just fun when you know that there's going to be some good hockey and some good vibes. And I'll give you a hint. There's also some pretty good poutine at the West Fraser Center, too. So all those things combine to make a pretty exciting night. So, yeah, probably want to pick up your tickets at some point today.
1: My friend has, like, several fish.
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3: You guys aren't going to believe this. There's this one place that has 2.1 million fish.
1: 2.1 million?
4: 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When you think about it, that's many times more fish than the Caribou has people and house pets put together.
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0: Time for checking on your weather with the 2020 weather break. And that sun has officially come out here in the Caribou, or at least the fall colors are looking spectacular outside of my window right now. So if you get a chance, please take a walk outside. It's looking like it's going to be some nice sun and cloud mix all day. Maybe a chance of rain, but that should be clearing as we get into our evening with the overnight low of about +4. Right now it's 13 in Quesnel, and then Williams Lake in the South Caribou sitting in at 10. So not even too bad to start taking that nice, you know, afternoon break and go outside and enjoy some of that fresh fall air. Zach John Keane will help you on that walk here on Caribou Country. It's his song, Get to Drinkin'.

0: Just heard the new song from Zach McPhee here on Caribou Country. It's titled The Way I Know You Now. And I know you may have guessed that title, but it's always kind of fun to know what it is in case you want to look it up somewhat later. But hey, you know, speaking up of later, I have got something that's going to make you feel like you're maybe a little bit later in life if you understand what comedian Brett Butt is talking about. He's a guy from Corner Gas, and he has some tips about how you know you're aging. Take a laugh.
1: It's time for a laugh with country comedy.
2: Here's one of the times that I feel my age. If I'm trying to do something on my phone, trying to load something on my phone, and it's taking too long, sometimes I'll catch myself giving my phone a shake. That is a very generational move, right? You don't see a 17-year-old shaking their phone. Come on, you dirty, rotten me. That's from a different time. I come from a time, you know, when we could intimidate our electronics. Right? We were in charge. The TV had a fuzzy picture. What do? Walk up, give it a slap, right? Yeah. More where that came from, Magnavox.
1: Caribou Country.
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0: It's Dallas Smith's song Tipping Point right here on Caribou Country. Definitely one of those that I'm singing in the background the whole time while I'm waiting to talk to you here. And it's about 3:51, so I only got a few more minutes to tell you about election coming up. We have actually a way for you to kind of know a bit about what's happening with the upcoming municipal elections with an all-candidate forum that is happening upcoming on Monday if you're in the Williams Lake voting area. That's going to be the meet and greet in the Gilbertar room starting around 5 p.m. Runs till about 8 or so. So nothing too long, but all the candidates there are going to be available for just different question answering and, yeah, concerns for any community members, which is pretty cool. We do have that story with all the details on it up at mycaribounow.com if you want to kind of just check that out yourself. But yeah, I don't know. I went to the one earlier this week for the Quesnel area, and let me tell you, it was actually pretty cool to see, well, first off, who's running, and then all the advice that they can give, all, you know, what their stance is on various issues. It was great, and it's all just public questions going on. And the way we did it in the Quesnel one was you could actually, you know, they had different questions up there. You could vote on which one you wanted them to answer because, you know, you just simply would run out of time otherwise. But it was a really cool format, and it was really, really good for me to figure out who I was voting for. So if you kind of want the same idea for your area, yeah, go check it out there. That it's gonna, they're going to have like 14 candidates for city council and 2 candidates for mayor. So that will really help narrow down who exactly you want to vote for if you know where they stand on the subjects you care about.
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0: Both Caribou teams in the BCHC Junior A Hockey League have had a fairly good start to their new season. Quinella sitting at 3-1, tied for first in the division with Kamloops, and the Mustangs are 2-0 at the start of their season. It looked good to be mainly cloudy in the afternoon forecast, chances of showers across the region but turning to a mix of sun and clouds over Williams Lake and Quinnell later today, highs of around 13 throughout the afternoon. Staying mainly cloudy this evening with chances of showers late, with lows around 4 degrees. 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
4: Every hour is another chance to hear your favorite song. Maybe right now, Caribou Country.

Listening to Caribou Country here on your Friday afternoon with Madeline Merlo's Middle of the Bed. And hey, afternoon to you. It's Becky here at about 4:12. And coming up, we've got your good news story of the day. It has to do with your plans for any kind of campfire s'mores over the weekend changing. But hey, it's good news. And we'll get to that after Jelly Roll song. And then one more after that, just to kind of make things a little bit exciting. This is Jelly Roll song, though, called Hands Up.

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1: Well, if you got any weekend plans that involve a bonfire, you're going to love this good news, because officially the fire bans have been lifted all the way throughout the Caribou, which is great. We were able to do the small fires a couple weeks ago, but officially now no more fire bans, which is great. They were supposed to be lifted when all the Halloween rolled around, but hey, we got them a little bit early. So the Category 2, Category 3 fires are up and running. Basically, that means the slightly larger, big bush fire, and then the really, truly big ones. And, some fireworks as well, no longer banned out here in the Caribou. So if you've been saving them up for a little bit, yeah, I guess you got some fun activities over the weekend. Maybe invite your neighbors out, though. Otherwise, that could get a little bit annoying for them. But, yeah, some good news when it comes to all the rain we've been having out here, which I like. I had some bonfire plans for over the weekend, but my plan is to make it a little bit more epic now. But, hey, safety first. Make sure you got that garden hose and water and a plan to put out that fire when you do have some fun this weekend.
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1: Let's take a check-in on that weather now with your 2020 weather break. And there is still some beautiful sunshine outside of my window here in Quesnel. Expecting to remain at least until we get into the evening when that sun is going to set. We're going to have a bit of clouds out there, an overnight low of 4. Tomorrow looking a lot the same as today, maybe without the rain. High of 16, though, so going to get a little warm as we get into the weekend. But right now, kind of warm out there. It's about 13 in Quesnel. Williams Lake is sitting in at 10, as is the rest of the south part of the Caribou. But, whatever that sun is doing, I've got music here regardless. This one is from John Party, up next on Caribou Country. It's Head Over Boots.

0: There's a new song by Dean Brody on Caribou Country. It's called A Man Without a Woman. And hi, my name's Becky, hanging out with you at about 4:35 now on this Friday. And we are officially into spooky season, right? October started yesterday, which means I can start up the age-old debate again of what counts as a Halloween movie versus a Christmas movie. And I'm mostly curious because I saw a trailer for a new movie that's coming out, which I think technically is a Christmas movie because it's called Ebenezer, and it is a retelling of The Christmas Carol, which, you know, it's hard to top perfection when you already have a Muppet movie variation of it, but the trailer looked pretty cool. It has Johnny Depp into it, and it has some incredibly realistic looking ghosts, like spooky. If this thing jumped out in front of me, I would run away screaming in the opposite direction, and I am not a person who gets scared easy at all. So a little curious, does that count if there is some scary ghosts into it as a Halloween kind of vibe movie, or is it totally a Christmas one because it's about, you know, the spirit of Christmas and all that stuff? I'm not really sure where that one lands, although this particular movie might be an easy one to sell or at least decide which side to put it on because it comes out November, which historically is after Halloween. So at least that one's easy. But Nightmare Before Christmas, if you know which one that is, let me know.
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3: 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On October 7th and 10th, cast your ballot at Quesnel City Hall, 410 Kinchant Street, from 8 a.m. to 8 p.m. Head to the City of Quesnel website for voting requirements and election information at quesnel.ca/election.
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0: The newest song there from Tenille Townes on Caribou Country. It's called A Sunshine's Free. And hey, how's it going? It's Becky here with you. We're getting closer and closer to 5 o'clock, and hopefully that caffeine you had earlier today is still somewhat in the system. But, you know, kind of a quick question here. Have you ever found yourself going out somewhere to order coffee and you're kind of judging what other people around you are ordering? Maybe it's just a me thing, but I had it the other day. I was out in Starbucks, and, you know, they call it your name. They usually call it the order, too, so you know you're picking up the proper thing, right? And the person in front of me, you know, they call the name, and the barista has to spend, like, a solid 15 seconds naming whatever kind of, like, caramel, double pump, vanilla, something, something. I can't even remember it. It was pretty long. But, yeah, I was just like, wow, that's a lot of sugar in there. Like, but that was my first genuine thought. But then I went, hey, you know what? No, the world doesn't need any more judgment at all, because, you know, for all I know, the person in front of me is judging me for walking up to the counter and saying, hey, what is the most amount of caffeine you can legally give me? That probably a lot less healthy, in all fairness, than the amount of sugar she had in her cup. So, you know what? That's fine. Whatever gets you out of bed in the morning and makes you happy and ready to go, your little special treat, yeah, fantastic. The only judgment I think I'm going to pass from now on is if you don't have any kind of decaf, maybe not judgment, but just I'm going to be really impressed you can operate life without caffeine.
1: 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But Canada doesn't have a national water bomber fleet. 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Canada needs the aircraft, the capacity, and the readiness to respond when Canadians need them most. Wildfires won't wait. It's time for a national water bomber fleet. 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A message from De Havilland Canada.
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